Syoknya hujung minggu. I want it all day long. I'm addicted like it's wrong. I want it all day long. I'm addicted like it's wrong. What you gonna do with that dessert? Do what, do what, eat that. Shotnya hujung minggu.

0: What you gonna do with that dessert? 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